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1: Something has happened in the last like 6 or 7 years. Oh, 6, 7. Sorry. Moving on. Something's happened in the last few years where employers don't trust their employees anymore. Teams is rolling out a new feature, which they are saying is not employee surveillance, even though it is going to tell your boss the exact location that you're currently working from. So you tell me whether that's tracking somebody or not. Feels a little bit like it might be. And this isn't the only thing that employers are using. My other job has an add-on for Teams meetings when you're talking to someone else, where an AI will track your conversation and take notes for you, which is supposed to be helpful. But it also tracks the sentiment of the meeting to tell whether or not you were in a good mood during the meeting. Guess what? The second I see that stupid robot join the meeting, I am no longer in a good mood, and it can tell.

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1: I think it's a thing that therapists have to sign a paper that says they won't encourage people in a marriage to leave their partner. Like, I think that's illegal for some reason. I don't know the exact details, but I'm just a radio host, so I'm not afraid to tell you. Sometimes it's better for you to just get out of there. A woman who was previously an attorney in Alabama has been accused of trying to poison her husband again. Now, that's a key word in this story, because it does mean, you've understood correctly, she has previously tried to poison her husband, got caught for it, was sent to jail, and then went back to him and tried to finish the job. And I understand, marriages are very complicated, but brother, the second she's trying to poison you, you've gotta get out of there. Snow White didn't go back to the witch and ask for a second apple. She linked up with the seven dwarves and got herself a new life.
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0: Nation lives on 620 CKRM. I'm Dave Thomas, voice of the Saskatchewan Roughriders. Thursday is game day as the Riders take on the Edmonton Elks. Countdown to kickoff with Tegan Witko and Wes Cates is at 4. The pregame show is at 6. And kickoff with Luke Mullender and I is at 7. Saskatchewan Roughrider football on the Cooperators Rider Broadcast Network is brought to you by UFA, Steelcraft Doors, Stars Lottery, Salford Group, and Sask NDP Caucus. 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

0: at night with Connor.
1: The children yearn for physical media. I remember when I was in like junior, senior high, when the vinyl craze was really kicking off again and suddenly everybody wanted to collect vinyl records again. That's happening. But for a new generation, it's CDs. CD sales in the US have risen a lot over the past couple of years, despite many people not having CD players for those CDs, which, to their credit, it's pretty easy. There was a point in time where everything became a CD / DVD player. You could put a CD into your Xbox and listen to the music, and there was a cool visualizer to go along with it. If you don't have a CD player, don't worry, you probably do. But it's also just good to own physical media because a streaming service can just decide to delete music if they want to. But if you own the CD, that's not going anywhere unless you accidentally scratch it and then somebody tells you you can fix it with toothpaste. And there's, I just never got to the bottom of whether or not that works.
2: Here we go again, buddy. Get it, get it.

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1: A new study suggests that cats do not always lick each other out of affection. Apparently, sometimes they're doing it kind of just to be a jerk. The cats understand that they can annoy the other cat into doing what they want them to if they just lick them long and hard enough. It's like a passive aggressive, like, fine, okay, go do it, go do it, go do it. And then somebody snaps. And I know that this is true because I used to have a cat, and 90% of the time, if it wanted something, it would just lick me until suddenly I was missing a patch of skin on my forearm.

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1: Here we go again, buddy. 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

0: on 620 CKRM. I'm Dave Thomas, voice of the Saskatchewan Roughriders. Thursday is game day as the Riders take on the Edmonton Elks. Countdown to kickoff with Tegan Whitco and Wes Cates is at 4. The pregame show is at 6. And kickoff with Luke Mullender and I is at 7. Saskatchewan Roughrider football on the Cooperators Rider Broadcast Network is brought to you by Sask Lotteries, AGCO Corporation, Bayer Crop Science, Quality Tire, and Sask Energy. 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

0: for the rest of summer. Matter of fact, new rule for the rest of time. No crawling into porta potties. No crawling into porta potties unless you absolutely have to for some reason. A man in Kansas City was just rescued after climbing into a porta potty because he, this is the most ridiculous thing, he dropped a bottle of Mountain Dew into the porta potty the day before, and he was coming back to see if he could get it. I'm reading between the lines. We all know there had to be something in that bottle of Mountain Dew that was probably illegal for him to have in the first place if he was willing to crawl into a porta potty for it. But when rescuers showed up, they said, and I quote, "When we opened the door and didn't see anybody, we honestly thought we were talking to a ghost. And then his head popped up out of the tank like a game of whack-a-mole or Oscar the Grouch coming out of his can." And I think that's ironic, because this man was in fact coming out of a can.
1: All right, here we go, guys. Right now, right here. Play at night with Connor. Play at night with Connor. Good night. Let's do this. 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

new life hack, everybody. If you ever find yourself in a situation that you are contractually obligated to, you can just tell people that you were manic when you agreed to it. A lawyer in Cape Cod is saying that he was manic when he purchased a $5.5 million Cape Cod home that is currently teetering on the edge of a cliff and is seeking to be released from the mortgage. And I've seen the pictures. It's not like the corner of the house is dangling off the edge above an ocean, but it's very close. I've got to say, the guy was not making a smart choice when he spent $5.5 million buying this place. And after seeing how close it is to the ocean, I've got to agree. I don't think that he was in his right mind when he agreed to purchase the home. Matter of fact, I think it goes beyond him. I think that even the people who owned the house before him need to have a psych evaluation, because nobody should have put a house that close to the water on a cliff that is clearly falling apart. That being said, I'll take it for my entire life savings.

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1: A man in Denver was arrested last week after he was caught by police surfing naked on the top of a moving locomotive, which is just a fancy word for train, we all know. But the train is where most weird things happen. When's the last time you went on a train and you didn't see something at least a little bit bizarre? The next time you're riding on a train and you look around and you think, all quiet on the Western Front, nothing weird happening here, I want you to consider the fact that there may be a man naked on the top of your roof surfing right now, waiting to get caught by police. Having said that, though, public transportation is awesome and we should all be using it way more.

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0: nothing has happened in the last like 6 or 7 years. Oh, 6, 7. Sorry. Moving on. Something's happened in the last few years where employers don't trust their employees anymore. Teams is rolling out a new feature, which they are saying is not employee surveillance, even though it is going to tell your boss the exact location that you're currently working from. So you tell me whether that's tracking somebody or not. Feels a little bit like it might be. And this isn't the only thing that employers are using. My other job has an add-on for Teams meetings when you're talking to someone else, where an AI will track your conversation and take notes for you, which is supposed to be helpful. But it also tracks the sentiment of the meeting to tell whether or not you were in a good mood during the meeting. Guess what? The second I see that stupid robot join the meeting, I am no longer in a good mood, and it can tell.
1: 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Right now, right here. 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Robin, good night. Let's do this. Your after hours energy.
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0: Nation lives on 620 CKRM. I'm Dave Thomas, voice of the Saskatchewan Roughriders. Thursday is game day as the Riders take on the Edmonton Elks. Countdown to kickoff with Tegan Witko and Wes Cates is at 4. The pregame show is at 6. And kickoff with Luke Mullender and I is at 7. Saskatchewan Roughrider football on the Cooperators Rider Broadcast Network is brought to you by SaskTel, the Cooperators Redhead Equipment, Prairie Ford Dealers, and Sask Power. 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

0: Nation lives on 620 CKRM. I'm Dave Thomas, voice of the Saskatchewan Roughriders. Thursday is game day as the Riders take on the Edmonton Elks. Countdown to kickoff with Tegan Whitco and Wes Cates is at 4. The pregame show is at 6. And kickoff with Luke Mullender and I is at 7. Saskatchewan Roughrider football on the Cooperators Rider Broadcast Network is brought to you by Claus, Sask Party Government Caucus, Western Ag Professional Agronomy, and Ritchie Brothers Auctioneers. 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
1: Headlines. Good morning, I'm Mark. Following the news of Jaden Dalkey's death, Saskatchewan RCMP have released important new details about Saturday's fatal crash. Investigators say Dalkey was driving his silver SUV northbound in the southbound lanes of Highway 11 when he struck a black SUV. Both drivers died at the scene. The second victim was 22-year-old Bhishma Rajaguru of Regina. Police stated they discovered alcohol and cannabis inside Dalkey's vehicle. Autopsies and toxicology tests are currently underway. Saskatchewan drivers finally saw some relief at the gas pumps last month, but prices are still much higher than they were a year ago. According to Statistics Canada data, gas prices in the province dropped by roughly 10% from May to June. However, on a year-over-year basis, fuel costs in the province are still up nearly 23% compared to June of last year. This local drop mirrors a national trend where global oil prices eased due to a ceasefire arrangement in the Middle East. Overall, transportation costs in the province are up 8%. A renewed tariff threat from U.S. President Donald Trump is expected to be a key topic of discussion as Canada's premiers begin a three-day meeting in Prince Edward Island today. Key issues among the provinces and territories have included efforts to cut down internal trade barriers and advocate for major infrastructure projects. But an executive order signed by Trump on Monday will impose 50% tariffs on certain Canadian goods in 30 days. Premiers are expected to meet with Indigenous leaders today, and Prime Minister Mark Carney is set to join the meeting Thursday.
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1: The Toronto Blue Jays fell to the Tampa Bay Rays yesterday 7-1. Game 2 of their 4-game set against the Rays goes today at 5:07 p.m. And then the Saskatchewan Roughriders signed two players yesterday, Derek Roberson, defensive lineman, and defensive back Millard Bradford. They both have some NFL experience. The Riders, of course, at home to the Edmonton Elks on Thursday, 7 o'clock game time in that one. A mix of sun and cloud today and a high of 26. Tomorrow, mainly sunny and 29. Thursday, sunny and a high of 31. Right now in Regina, it's 11. Good morning!
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0: number one for throwbacks, play 92 with Shania Twain. When I used to go to the bar, I would play a game with buddies called Twained. So if a Shania Twain song came on at the bar, whatever drink you had in your hand, you had to chug it. So if you had just bought a brand new drink and the song changed and boom, you get hit with the Shania Twain song, chug that drink, which wasn't all that bad back then because drinks weren't too bad. But now, if you had to do that and it was a country bar, oh, you would never financially recover.
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0: 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Imagine balancing several toilet paper rolls on your head. Forehead, to be precise. Pretty difficult, right? Imagine over 100. David Rush is a serial Guinness World Record breaker. And he, back in 2021, set the record for most toilet paper rolls balanced on the head at 101. That number is huge. Think about it. Well, then someone pushed that record to 152, leading David Rush to attempt it again in May of 2025, which it didn't work out for him. But just recently, he did manage to break that record. And he balanced 195 rolls of toilet paper on his head for 30 seconds. So yeah, not just like a quick, oh yeah, oh you did it, yeah, no, 30 seconds. All I can think about though when I was reading the story is back in 2021 when he originally set this record, he was going to buy a bunch of rolls of toilet paper, as were a bunch of other people during COVID. He probably had to fight people off. No, these are mine. And no, I'm not using them like you guys are, or thinking you're going to be locked in your homes forever. I'm balancing these on my head. So beat it. I want them. Yeah.
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0: Number one for throwbacks, Play 92. A few minutes ago, I mentioned toilet paper and people, you know, kind of going crazy getting toilet paper during COVID. That was the tail end of what I was talking about. And I wanted to Google it. And according to Google, households needed roughly 40% more paper during that time, forcing a massive strain on consumer grade supply lines. 40%? Yeah, we were at home a lot more, but 40% more toilet paper? I don't know about that, man. Like, that's a lot. And then consumer psychologists at the University of British Columbia and globally noted that panic buying was a form of retail therapy. Stocking up on bulky, non-perishable necessity gave people a tangible sense of control in a frightening and unpredictable situation. Okay, yeah, that makes sense. But I think it was because people saw shelves that were empty and they thought, oh, is that person stocking up on this? I better stock up on it. And for some reason, it was toilet paper. There are some people probably still have, that was how many years ago, still have a few rolls from the COVID days.
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0: Number one for throwbacks, Play 92. You know how some people will put fake owls in their yard to keep birds away? Well, I have a friend who posted a video on Instagram. We all know the mosquitoes have been absolutely horrendous this year. And I don't know about you, but I'm willing to try anything to keep the mosquitoes away. And we're actually heading to Madge Lake at the end of the month. So I might have to try this because they're going to be brutal there. She had on her hat this dragonfly clipped to the beak of her hat. And you know, dragonflies, they eat mosquitoes. So it was trying to, you know, keep the mosquitoes away. What did she say to me? Hang on. Did she say, I think she said it kind of worked. Maybe it was a placebo effect. I don't know. But what did she say? Honestly, I think it worked. More walks needed to know for sure. So the initial one went good. She's going to have to do some more, she said. But again, I don't know about you, but I'm willing to try absolutely anything. If it's wearing a dragonfly on the beak of my hat, I might look a little silly. Don't care. Not going to be eaten alive.
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1: So Pads Sinclair is the dog that took over for Merlot. So Sinclair works for the Regina Police Service, and a photo was posted on his social media pages a couple of days ago that he was his human sister's grad date. And she's wearing kind of an orange-ish dress, and Sinclair is wearing an orange-ish bow tie and looking real sharp, so very cute.
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1: Headlines. Good morning, I'm Mark. Following the news of Jaden Dahlke's death, Saskatchewan RCMP have released important new details about Saturday's fatal crash. Investigators say Dahlke was driving his silver SUV northbound in the southbound lanes of Highway 11 when he struck a black SUV. Both drivers died at the scene. The second victim was 22-year-old Bishma Rajaguru of Regina. Police stated they discovered alcohol and cannabis inside Dahlke's vehicle. Autopsies and toxicology tests are currently underway. Saskatchewan drivers finally saw some relief at the gas pumps last month, but prices are still much higher than they were a year ago. According to Statistics Canada data, gas prices in the province dropped by roughly 10% from May to June. However, on a year-over-year basis, fuel costs in the province are still up nearly 23%. This local drop mirrors a national trend where global oil prices eased due to a ceasefire arrangement in the Middle East. Overall, transportation costs in the province are up 8%. A renewed tariff threat from U.S. President Donald Trump is expected to be a key topic of discussion as Canada's premiers begin a three-day meeting in Prince Edward Island today. Key issues among the provinces and territories have included efforts to cut down internal trade barriers and advocate for major infrastructure projects, but an executive order signed by Trump on Monday will impose 50% tariffs on certain Canadian goods in 30 days. Premiers are expected to meet with Indigenous leaders today, and Prime Minister Mark Carney is set to join the meeting Thursday.
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1: The Toronto Blue Jays fell to the Tampa Bay Rays yesterday, 7-1. Game two of their four-game set goes today at 5:07, and then the Saskatchewan Roughriders signed two players yesterday, Derek Roberson, defensive lineman, and defensive back Millard Bradford. Both have some time spent in the NFL. Of course, the Riders at home to the Elks on Thursday night, 7 o'clock game time at Mosaic Stadium. A mix of sun and cloud today and a high of 26. Tomorrow, mainly sunny and 29, and then Thursday, sunny and a high of 31. Right now in Regina, it's 13. Good morning!
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0: number one for throwbacks, Play 92. I started watching The Hawk on Netflix. Will Ferrell is in it. He's Lonnie the Hawk Hawkins. He's a professional golfer. He used to be really good. He's not as good anymore. He's trying to get back to that level. Molly Shannon is in it. Luke Wilson is in it. And it's good. It's not getting good ratings on Rotten Tomatoes. 30% on Rotten Tomatoes. But it's just like a light, easy, silly watch. I got a good little mix going right now because I'm watching the new season of The Bear, which is it's just such a good show. It's a serious show. And then I'm watching The Hawk, which is just the complete opposite. But yeah, I mean, if you're looking for something funny and light to watch, check it out. But if you're thinking you're going into it, you're going to be seeing, you know, Sopranos level television, you're going to be sorely mistaken.
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0: Play 92. I'm Mark. I totally forgot about this until just now. I was at a wedding in June. I got to enunciate. And somebody's phone went off during the ceremony, which I feel like 90% of the people that have iPhones are... I guess I can include, or I should include, Androids in it, because those are phones too, but those phones suck. Anyway, I feel like 90% of the people that have cell phones, they don't have the ringer on their phone on. It's just like it vibrates or whatever, right? But this lady's phone went off during the ceremony, and then the same person's phone went off during the supper as well. Actually, no, it was during the speeches it went off. Everyone kind of turned and looked. And for some reason, I don't know what it is, she was an older gal, the ringer level was astronomical. It was ear-piercing through the entire hall. And then, of course, being that she was older, couldn't figure out how to silence it. Going off for a little while, just click a button, turn that thing off.
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11: A mix of sun and cloud in 26 today. Tomorrow, mainly sunny in 29, and then Thursday, sunny and a high of 31. Right now in Regina, it's 13.
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0: Play 92, number one for throwbacks. Good morning, Laura. What's up?
1: Good morning. I just wanted to let you guys know that the lights at 12th and Broad downtown are blinking four-way.
0: So when they're blinking four-way like that, treat as a four-way stop. Don't just blast through, all right? That's 12th and Broad here in downtown Regina. If you have anything else traffic related, you can do what Laura did, call, or you can text 306-936-0092.
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0: Play 92, I'm Mark. Did you see the video of a black bear getting a hold of a set of golf clubs in BC and kind of running off with the bag? I saw it, and the first thing I thought was, is this AI? I didn't want to get tricked and talk about it and then realize, oh, it's actually AI. But no, it is in fact real. The incident unfolded at Golden Eagle Golf Club in Pitt Meadows, and you can see the bag dragging the clubs off to some bushes and trees, and it's probably searching for some snacks or something in the golf bag. Another bear is eagerly awaiting. Not sure if this person got their clubs back or not. I'm guessing they probably did, but could you imagine trying to explain that to your partner? Listen, I gotta buy a brand new set of $1,500 golf clubs because some bears made off with them. Bears, give me a break. No, I'm serious. They did. That's why I gotta get new clubs.
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2: Rider Nation lives on 620 CKRM. I'm Dave Thomas, voice of the Saskatchewan Rough Riders. Thursday is game day as the Riders take on the Edmonton Elks. Countdown to kickoff with Tegan Witko and Wes Cates is at 4. The pregame show's at 6. And kickoff with Luke Mullender and I is at 7. 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

0: Bruno Mars, The Lazy Song on Play 92. Hopefully you caught the keyword before the song and texted it in, because we want to send you to Bruno Mars in Vancouver in October. You'd get flights, hotel, spending cash, and then tickets to the show. 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

0: morning. I'm Mark. Following the news of Jaden Dahlke's death, Saskatchewan RCMP have released important new details about Saturday's fatal crash. Investigators say Dahlke was driving his silver SUV northbound in the southbound lanes of Highway 11 when he struck a black SUV. Both drivers died at the scene. The second victim was 22-year-old Bhishma Rajaguru of Regina. Police stated they discovered alcohol and cannabis inside Dahlke's vehicle. Autopsies and toxicology tests are currently underway. Saskatchewan drivers finally saw some relief at the gas pumps last month, but prices are still much higher than they were a year ago. According to Statistics Canada data, gas prices in the province dropped by roughly 10% from May to June. However, on a year-over-year basis, fuel costs in the province are still up nearly 23%. This local drop mirrors a national trend where global oil prices eased due to a ceasefire arrangement in the Middle East. Overall transportation costs in the province are up 8%. A renewed tariff threat from U.S. President Donald Trump is expected to be a key topic of discussion as Canada's premiers begin a three-day meeting in Prince Edward Island today. Key issues among the provinces and territories have included efforts to cut down internal trade barriers and advocate for major infrastructure projects. But an executive order signed by Trump on Monday will impose 50% tariffs on certain Canadian goods in 30 days. Premiers are expected to meet with Indigenous leaders today, and Prime Minister Mark Carney is set to join the meeting Thursday.
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2: The Toronto Blue Jays fell to the Tampa Bay Rays yesterday, 7-1. Game two of their four-game set goes today at 5:07. And then the Saskatchewan Roughriders signed two players yesterday, Derek Roberson, defensive lineman, and then defensive back Millard Bradford. Both have some NFL experience. The Riders, of course, at home to the Edmonton Elks on Thursday, 7 o'clock game time. A mix of sun and cloud in 26 today. Tomorrow, mainly sunny and 29, and then Thursday sunny and a high of 31. Right now in Regina at 17. Laura had called this in a little bit earlier, haven't had an update on it. Traffic lights were out at 12th and Broad here in downtown Regina. Of course, treat that as a four-way stop. If you have an update on that or anything else traffic related, 306-936-0092 is the number to call or text. Good morning!
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0: number one for throwbacks, Play 92. Shout out to Stacy and Travis, who texted in, said the lights are all good now on 12th and Broad. If you have any other traffic-related notes you want to pass along, 306-936-0092. I came across some of the weirdest road laws around the world. Like, for example, in Cyprus, drivers cannot eat or drink anything, even non-alcoholic beverages, water, nothing while driving to avoid taking hands off the steering wheel. They got to be 10 and 2 there all the time, I guess. I haven't been 10 and 2 since 2006 when I took my driver's test. Other than that, one hand. In Denmark, you are legally required to check underneath your car to ensure no children or animals are hiding there before starting the engine. Must be a big hiding-go-seek country. And then in Thailand, drivers must remain fully clothed, and driving bare-chested will result in a 500 baht fine, which is about $20, so nothing crazy. But it's kind of odd. I don't know if you want to drive shirtless there anyway. It's hot. You get into your vehicle shirtless, and you have leather seats. You sit back, and oh, that's hot. Ow. And then once you do get comfortable with the temperature, when you're ready to get out, you just peel your skin off as you try to get up from the leather seat.
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0: number one for Throwbacks Play 92. I was just talking about some weird road laws around the world, and I thought, well, I should look into any weird road laws here in Saskatchewan. None, really. And then I thought, all right, let's go a little broader. Canada as a whole. In Ontario, under the province's Ancient Highway Traffic Act, it is illegal to furiously race a horse or any other animal on a highway. I like how it says highway. So you're telling me that if I go to race a horse, I can do it on just a street in a city? Got a Chevy Impala against a racehorse? On your mark, get set, go! Oh, they are just flying down the road. I got two bits on this race. I can't wait to see who wins. Woo-hoo!
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8: All right, a high of 26 today with a mix of sun and cloud. Tomorrow, mainly sunny and 29, and then Thursday, sunny and 31. It just gets warmer as the week goes on and into the weekend. Right now in Regina, it's 17.
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0: Play 92, streaming on the free Play app and at play92.ca. I've said this before, I'll say it again. When they name tropical storms and hurricanes and stuff, the names are too nice. They don't put fear into people, which they should. They're scary, right? Like Hurricane Katrina, that doesn't sound that scary, but it was. There's a tropical storm they're tracking right now, and her name is Bertha. That's a little bit better, because I think when you hear Tropical Storm Bertha, you think, oh yeah, there's a big old storm rolling in. There's no way a storm is called Bertha and it's going to be a little storm, you know?
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0: Play 92. Got a text here from Tegan. Major accident blocking traffic on Vic and Albert. She said, I saw multiple police vehicles and a fire truck. So that is on Vic and Albert. Appreciate that, Tegan. If you have an update on that or anything else traffic related, which this is just the second thing this morning, so not crazy. But I was going to say it's busy, but no, it's only two. Anyway, I digress. If you see anything or an update on that one, 306-936-0092. Thank you.
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0: 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Keep listening for those Bruno Mars songs, because when you hear a Bruno Mars song, you'll hear a keyword play before it. 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

0: It's the 90s at 9 on Play 92. A little while ago, got a text from Tegan that there was an accident blocking traffic on Victoria Avenue and Albert Street, likely still causing some tie-ups. That wasn't too long ago. She said she saw multiple police vehicles and a fire truck. If it is cleared up now, please let me know. 306-936-0092.
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0: 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I have another pair of tickets to give away to the Rider game on Thursday night, 7 o'clock game time at Mosaic Stadium. The 5-1 Edmonton Elks taking on the 4-1 Riders. It's Camp Riderville. So what we've been doing is just getting you to text in something you take with you when you go camping. Just one item to 306-936-0092, and the tickets could be all yours.
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0: Play 92. Congratulations to Crystal, who won a pair of tickets to the Rider game on Thursday. Edmonton Elks in town for 7 o'clock game time, Camp Riderville. She texted in and said she would take bug spray with her and she was going to go camping. Yeah, I mean, yeah, especially this year. Bugs are brutal. But at this point, is bug spray even going to help? You need like a flamethrower to get rid of them.
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0: The 90s at 9 on Play 92. This past weekend, Bryson DeChambeau was involved in a controversy at the Open. He ended up being penalized 2 shots after officials said that he improved the area of his backswing by flattening down some long grass. And apparently, this according to a respected American journalist, Bryson DeChambeau requested to speak to U.S. President Donald Trump after a lengthy discussion with the rules officials. That's insane! Following, of course, the red card reversal that happened at the FIFA World Cup when Donald Trump got involved, it's giving very much a schoolyard vibe where you're playing flag football or touch football. There's a close call. Someone gets mad because it didn't go their way. I'm going to get the teacher and the teacher is going to side with me.
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1: Apparently he eats it before every game.
2: You know what? I like a little ritual, and Subway's a good ritual. You know, you get protein, you get veggies, you get
1: Everyone's carbs. Like, I can't believe he eats this. This is crazy. And I looked at the order and I went, this is fine.
2: Okay. This now I'm curious.
1: Fine. Okay, you ready?
2: Mm-hmm.
1: It's a spicy Italian.
2: Whoa. Oh, my God.
1: With toppings.
2: What? A spicy Italian before working out? My heart would burn out of my chest.
1: Okay, easy. All right, relax.
2: Okay,
1: he's Russian. He's got this.
2: Oh, okay.
1: And then a Flamin' Hot Cheetos.
2: So worse then.
1: I think that sounds fine. I'm like, that's
2: he
1: not that crazy.
2: He must be spitting acid the entire game.
1: I'm sure he's like many athletes anyone who plays rec league hockey probably can attest to this, that, you know, when you're in the change room, someone's always in the bathroom taking a number two. It's probably Ovechkin.
2: You think it's that?
1: I think it's going right through his system, clearing him out.
2: Just getting him ready.
1: Getting him light for the game.
2: Disgusting, yet totally fair and understandable.
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1: In Ontario, under the province's Ancient Highway Traffic Act, it is illegal to furiously race a horse or any other animal on a highway. I like how it says highway, so you're telling me that if I go to race a horse, I can do it on just a street in a city? Got a Chevy Impala against a racehorse? On your mark, get set, go! It's on this race. I can't wait to see who wins.
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0: 92.1 Regina, broadcasting from Treaty 4 territory and the traditional lands of the Cree, Soto, Dakota, Nakota, Lakota, and the homeland of the Métis Nation. 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
1: The fast food wars against Ozempic have finally begun.
2: That makes total sense.
1: Which is a wild thing to say.
2: Oh, I mean, whoa, what? That's crazy.
1: Yeah, I think it's weird. I mean, like, they're trying to, like, adapt. I'm like, yo, you should try to take them down.
2: I like that idea.
1: That's what you do. You get us unhealthy. Don't try to mold to their standards.
2: Fight back.
1: There's more on that coming up.
0: Play at work with Ty and Millions.

0: I was reading a report that Burger King is preparing for the GLP-1 revolution.
1: I mean, it's smart to think ahead. Do you know anyone actually on a GLP-1 or Ozempic or Wegovy or whatever?
0: Nope.
1: Personally, you don't? I know one person, and it was because of diabetes.
0: Well, that's fair.
1: So I feel like they think it's bigger than it is.
0: Oh, over in America it is. I mean, we saw it with Hollywood.
1: Yeah. We see it every day, Ty.
0: Yeah.
1: Okay, so what does that mean?
0: I don't know what that means. I'm like, how does Burger King prepare for that? Like, isn't it a drug that makes you not want to eat?
1: Yeah. So are they going to make their food look more delicious? Or is it just going to be smaller portions?
0: It looks even better.
1: Introducing Burger King salad.
0: I think that already exists.
1: Oh.
0: Yeah.
1: Is it a Whopper, but just chopped up and thrown into a bowl to look less appetizing?
0: We discussed boppers.
1: Oh, yes. The bopper, of course.
0: The tiny bopper whopper.
1: Yeah. I don't like this.
0: I mean, it's fine. I just think it's weird. Like, usually they should be fighting it head on. They should try to make their food worse for you and bigger and better.
1: I kind of like that idea, honestly.
0: Yeah, go to war with the GLP-1. Don't give in.
1: Yeah, do ramen burger burrito. Whoa. Did I do something?
0: Write that down.
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0: with Ty and Millions.
1: Do I look tired today?
2: No, why?
1: Because I was up till about 3 a.m. looking at sea lions.
2: Yeah.
1: Because I want that water dog.
2: There comes a time in every man's life.
1: I didn't know about this.
2: Where they find sea lions, whether on YouTube or on TikTok or on Instagram.
1: Or a mall or something.
2: Sometimes they find you. Or you find them, and then you'll go down a rabbit hole for about 3 weeks. My husband went through this earlier this year.
1: I was like, is this a dog?
2: Yeah.
1: Like, it looks like my dog. It's acting like my dog.
2: And it's then, a sea dog.
1: I was looking it up, and oh my goodness, they got some ancestry shared.
2: Yeah.
1: And I was like, wow, okay, so sea lion's kind of like a dog. Can I have one?
2: Yeah, it's a dog mermaid. You know how we have like mermaids or people? It's a dog mermaid.
1: This is real.
2: Yeah, but it's actually real.
1: It's the most incredible thing I've ever seen. So.
2: I'm so happy for you. What's your favorite move?
1: When they spin.
2: They like the spin?
1: Or when they do the loud.
2: I like the. And if you're listening and you're going, wow, I don't know what you're talking about. You will. You will eventually.
1: Yeah, I've been smiling. Been smiling since like last night when I discovered these things.
2: I know.
1: Wow.
2: Isn't it a nice little treat away from all the horrors?
1: Yeah. Yeah. And I said to you, I don't think we eat sea lions, but I think I'm more vegetarian now. And I'm not vegetarian, but I think I might be now just from looking at a sea lion.
2: You're like, man, if they're this nice, other animals are probably this nice.
1: I don't want to do it.
2: No, I get it.

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1: At 5 a.m. this morning, I had a company call me, a company that we're all familiar with, multiple times, probably at least 20.
2: And you're mad at them because...
1: They didn't tell me why they called.
2: Oh, okay. That's annoying.
1: But I think I figured it out. I'll tell you why. And if this has happened to you, tell me, does my Amazon delivery driver want to hang out with me or not? That's next.
2: Okay.
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3: Something weird happened this morning at 5 a.m.
4: I mean, nothing good happens before the sun rises.
3: That's true. Amazon called me like 50 times.
4: Interesting.
3: From 5:19 in the morning till about 5:30 in the morning.
4: What did they want?
3: Well, I didn't have any packages ordered, so I was very confused. And then they didn't leave a voicemail. So then I was thinking, all right, I don't usually shop at Amazon that often.
4: I'm
3: more of like a mom and pop store
4: type of
3: supporter. I know you love your Amazon. That's cool.
4: Yeah, thanks.
3: But the few things I have ordered, like the four things I've maybe ordered.
4: Right.
3: Maybe this guy saw them and he said, that guy's really cool. I want to hang out with him. And that was the only time he could call me.
4: He just wants to hang out with you?
3: That's what my thought was.
4: Do you need any new friends? I feel like you're really busy.
3: I'm pretty busy. That's why, like, I don't know. He's probably shy. I didn't leave a message.
4: It's got nothing to
3: do. How do you say, like, hey, I saw your Amazon order.
4: What did you order?
3: I didn't order anything.
4: So then why would he want to be friends with you if you
3: don't order
4: anything?
3: He's probably seen the history. You know, he's like, oh, you know, this guy seems to have a dog. He knows a good deal on dishwasher tablets.
4: Totally.
3: So
4: that's what I was thinking.
3: Yeah.
4: Obviously, like,
3: he just wants to chill with me. Yeah.
4: Totally not anyone trying to steal your identity off Amazon.
3: No, absolutely not.
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0: Ty and Millions.
1: Joe Carter. Do you know who that is?
2: Nope.
1: He is the Blue Jay who hit that walk-off home run for them to win the World Series back in the day. He was on both rosters, I believe, the 1992 and 93 rosters.
2: How could one forget?
1: You were alive for it?
2: Nope.
1: 1993, you weren't alive?
2: I was not.
1: For real?
2: I was born in 94.
1: Really? Okay, all of a sudden you're changing your age.
2: Wait, whoa. So you are older than me?
1: Not really. Anyways.
2: We're the same age, he says, every day.
1: They revealed a statue for him outside, I believe it's the Rogers Center.
2: Mm-hmm.
1: And I thought, you know, that's like people's home. You know, people work there all the time. That's their house. That's what it is in my mind.
2: Right. I mean, it's you're right.
1: So imagine if you had a statue outside your house.
2: Mm-hmm.
1: What
2: of
1: moment
2: somebody?
1: In history would it significantly depict?
2: Wink Yahoo's first episode on Uh-Oh.
1: That'd be a hit?
2: That's a hit.
1: That was like the big moment in your house?
2: Not in my house, but just like in life that was huge. What about you?
1: I was thinking like the moment I dropped out of college.
2: Oh, you mean like personal
1: Yeah,
2: ones?
1: Like it's like an accomplishment. Oh. Like it'd be me on the phone being like, yeah, I'm not coming back. Sorry, guys.
2: I would love like a tableau of the first time I ever made eye contact while smoking a bong with my mother.
1: Yeah, that'd be a good one.
2: She was so proud of me.
3: 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The only thing getting you through that spreadsheet.
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2: Cool.
1: The Odyssey.
2: Whoa. There's usually a sound.
1: You have to sing it.
2: Okay.
1: The Odyssey and Moana both cost $250 million to make.
2: Like the new Moana?
1: Yeah.
2: With The Rock?
1: Yeah. Cost the same as...
2: So The Odyssey.
1: The Odyssey. The
2: Christopher
1: IMAX
2: Nolan
1: film, yeah.
2: And Moana.
1: Mm-hmm.
2: And which one's going to make more money?
1: Well, I mean, have you seen The Rock swinging that? Like, come on.
2: Everyone's got to go twice.
1: People are rushing to see this. Woo! And like, it's been so long since they've told that Moana story. So.
2: I don't even remember what it's about. How far will she go?
0: Play at work with Ty and Millions.
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1: In Ontario, under the province's Ancient Highway Traffic Act, it is illegal to furiously race a horse or any other animal on a highway. I like how it says highway, so you're telling me that if I go to race a horse, I can do it on just a street in a city? Got a Chevy Impala against a racehorse? On your mark, get set, go! On this race. I can't wait to see who wins.
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1: There is an epidemic of fake food all over the internet, but it's advertised as real. And now, do I think that this is a terrible thing? Yes, but there's one reason that nobody's mad enough about.
2: They should make it.
1: Yeah, with the amount of jalapenos that they're promising. We'll get into that coming up in a few songs.
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0: Ty and Millions.
1: I know this is so incredibly unlike me, but I have a bone to pick with AI, Ty.
2: What?
1: I know, right? Okay, have you seen people posting, like restaurants posting these grandiose photos of their food where it's like all slopped up? Mm-hmm. Covered in sauce and cheese, and there's so many pickles and jalapenos and toppings, and you can tell it's AI because there's like a hue, and also it looks so fake. I do have a problem with that, but my bigger problem is if you're gonna use AI to make photos of your food,
3: better look like it.
1: It better look like it. Better look close. You're having 7 jalapenos on this burger and there's only 2 on mine. That's false advertising. If your AI made you have 10 pickles in the photo, I expect at least 10 as a pickly girl.
3: Because what happens when there's not?
1: Then it's fake.
3: No, you go.
4: I'm pissed now.
1: And then I say, I'm pissed now. Give me more pickles. And they say, you have to pay for them. And I said, that's not what the AI said.
3: It's like the same rage you feel as a kid and you're watching the Teenage Mutant Ninja Turtles cartoon
1: and you see pizza.
3: And it looks so good and you've never ever in your life had a pizza that looked like that.
1: Exactly. It's the exact same thing except for it's
3: real life
1: advertised to have the 15 pickles. Mm-hmm. Give me the 15 pickles.
3: And nobody gets hurt. What?
0: Bad boss.
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0: Outdoors on 620 CKRM. I'm Dave Thomas, voice of the Saskatchewan Roughriders. 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And kickoff with Luke Mullender and I is at 7. 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
1: Your friend had an airplane ride from hell? I mean, not like the actual place, but...
2: No. It was from, I don't know, somewhere. I'm not actually sure where it was from.
1: Might have been
2: from
1: hell.
2: But where it was from was hell because of the feet. Because of the feet and the boogers, but mostly the feet. We'll get into that, and I'll tell you exactly why you should tell your friends if they're gross. That's coming up in a few songs.
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0: at work with Ty and Million. Let's go to
1: work. You said your friend had the craziest airplane ride of all time.
2: Okay, buckle up. Get it? So she actually posted this on socials yesterday, and I watched it like a horror movie. I don't know where she was flying from, but she got on this plane, and immediately the person who sat next to her was standing on the seat barefoot.
1: Standing
2: on the seat barefoot.
1: How could you stand? How tall is this person?
2: I don't know.
1: Like, 3 feet tall?
2: Yeah, not very tall. Like, I'm thinking like 5 feet maximum. Was standing on the seat, reaching into their bag. Ended up, before the plane like kind of closed and took off, ran and like body checked people to get into the cockpit to talk to the pilots.
1: About what?
2: I don't know.
1: These dogs?
2: This is just what I've heard from these stories on Instagram.
1: Okay.
2: So then, after the plane takes off, this person starts sneezing into her hands and wiping it on her clothes. Obviously very, very ill with the flu. And then finally finds a napkin or a Kleenex, and then dirties it so much and just keeps putting it directly beside my friend. She asked the flight attendants if she could be moved. It was a full flight, and they were just like, so sorry.
1: Yeah, flying
2: so then
1: sucks.
2: Deals with this person. Eventually, this person starts shoving her dirty napkins into the seat.
1: I figured, but to be like in her mouth.
2: No, into the seat, like a little fold.
1: Oh, jerk.
2: And then puts her feet in the fold, barefoot, toes just fondling these tissues. And my friend is watching this happen, makes a post being like, hey, I don't know if I want to post about this whole thing that's going on in front of me right now, but just a tip, never touch any of the magazines. Because of what I'm seeing. Eventually she does post this, and she's like, got her toes in between these magazines and these billfolds and things like that. And she's just watching this. Ends up like hitting her with these dirty napkins. Spends like half the flight in the washroom. Anyways, my point of this story, other than it was horrifying.
1: Gross.
2: At what point do you just like show someone's face in a social media post saying, you're disgusting? Like, where's the line between protecting privacy out of like kindness and naming and shaming so people don't do this? Is that the line? Is sticking your toes in the folder of the seat in front of you the line?
1: It's got to be close to it.
2: I was just like, she's so nice about it. I think she even used like AI to change the color and like the outfit this person was wearing to protect her identity, which was really kind. But at what point do you just not take a photo of her face and be like, if this is your friend, tell them to never fly again?
1: Yeah, like the toe goes in the mouth, I guess. I don't know.
0: Play at work with Ty and Millions.

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Play 92. How's it going? It's Stacey with you. Joel, again, on holidays this week, so it is just me. Coming up this hour, an amazing story of survival for a piece of technology and more. 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

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Here's a story that, I don't know, I love these kind of stories where something survives a harsh situation. There's an artist in Regina. Her name's Heather Klein. She was in the back of a Cessna piloted by her husband, David. She's an artist. They were taking aerial photos for references. She paints, and so they were snapping some pictures. In the meantime, she drops her brand new iPhone out of the plane's window. It falls 2,000 meters to the ground, which I'm pretty sure is 6,000 feet. Miraculously, they were able to track her phone using the Find My Phone app, which is fantastic. And it was in a canola field in rural Saskatchewan. They were expecting to find it destroyed. To their shock, there it was, laying face up, just waiting to be found. No protective case, no nothing. And she had just bought this phone like a month prior. So she said finding it was such a relief because, you know, phones aren't cheap nowadays. But it makes me think of people who are like, oh, they just don't build things like they used to. I don't know. An iPhone without a case falling 6,000 feet out of a plane, that's pretty decent.

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How's it going? It's Stacey on a Tuesday afternoon. Tomorrow, more heat in the forecast. What a shocker. And just looking ahead, zero rain in the forecast as of right now. Lots of temperatures around 30 degrees, basically, starting tomorrow, because today was a little cooler than maybe it's been. But basically, temperatures in and around 31, 32 degrees all the way into next week.

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And this time, we're sending you and someone who you would like to spend some extra time with on the ultimate getaway to Vancouver to see Bruno Mars. This is happening in October. So we got flights. We got hotel. We're giving you spending money. It's all taken care of. It's a $5,000 prize, guys. So this is pretty sweet. Every time we play a Bruno Mars song, we're going to drop a keyword in there as well. When you hear it, grab that phone, text it in 306-936-0092. That gets you on the standby list for your chance to win. And obviously, the more you listen, the more chances you have to score this very amazing trip. If you want more details, you know where to go, play92.ca. This-

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2: Well, let's take a look at the majors. Right-hander Kevin Gausman will go to the mound when the Toronto Blue Jays continue their four-game series with the Tampa Bay Rays tonight. Tampa Bay homered three times last night to take the opener 7-1 at Rogers Center. Fellow right-hander Drew Rasmussen will get the ball for the Rays. Elsewhere, the Boston Red Sox continue to roll. Caleb Durbin hit a tie-breaking home run with two out in the eighth inning, leading Boston past the Baltimore Orioles 6-5 for their 14th straight victory. With one more win, Boston would match the franchise record set in 1946. And Shohei Ohtani of the LA Dodgers is expected to pitch off a mound sometime this week. He was scheduled to start against the Philadelphia Phillies tomorrow, but a left knee irritation that kept him out of last week's All-Star game scrapped those plans. Ohtani last pitched on July the 3rd.
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Number one for throwbacks, Play 92. It's Stacey with you this afternoon. I had seen a video on, I don't even know, TikTok, Instagram, whatever, of this girl. She took a big can of pineapple chunks with juice, put it into this little canister, threw it in the freezer, threw it into a Ninja Creami. Fast forward, it made this delicious sorbet style dessert. And she was like, oh my God, you guys, this is going to change. You need to get one of these. It's going to change your life. And I was like, really? Is it going to change my life? I asked the question on the Play Facebook page, what small appliance can you not live without that you have purchased and has actually changed your life? Jordan said, I could probably live without it, but I'd probably also have less fingers. And he's got a Nutri-Slicer. It's one of those things where you lay it down and then press down on the lid. Boom, it chops everything up for you. I can find those being very, very helpful. And obviously, saving your fingers would be great as well. Robert Harrison said anything Ninja. They have the coffee maker, the smoothie maker, the blender and food processor combo, the toaster oven, and the air fryer. So those people know how to do it when it comes to small appliances. On the text line to 936-0092, Melissa, air fryers. I have three of them. I don't use them all at once most of the time, but when you're making a bunch of appetizers, it's fantastic. She usually then has something else going in the oven. So there you go. If you can cover all your bases with the small appliances, why not?

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101 for throwbacks, Play 92. It's Stacy. Hopefully your day is going well. Coming up this hour, gas prices, it's a topic of conversation once again. And not doom scrolling, but another form of doom. I will mention that coming up.

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streaming at play92.ca and on the Play app. It's Stacey. As we know, gas prices up, down. Tumultuous situations happening in other parts of the world that result in the fluctuation in the gas prices. Sometimes it's good, sometimes it's not so good. I did see, though, that it sounds like Saskatoon, I should say, was kind of the bulk of the story. But even here in Regina, apparently gas prices were up all across Canada last week. But here on the prairies, different story. Gas prices were down, settling around $1.62. And I did some looking on old Gas Buddy there. And right now in Regina, you can get $1.57 at Costco, Regina Messenger $1.53. The majority of the other ones, about $1.60. So yeah, definitely lower. The rest of the country on average was up over 8 cents. So I don't know what is going on here in Saskatchewan, but if it involves like cheaper gas prices, I'm all for it. They did say, of course, the experts were like, don't get all carried away because chances are this is going to change. But you know what? We'll just ride this out while we can. We don't get treats very often. I'm through with

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Number one for throwbacks, Play 92 with some NSYNC. It's Stacey. Telemiracle auditions are open. They're already, of course, planning for the next big event. It's a huge event. It takes a lot of planning. The biggest fundraiser we have here in the province. 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Maybe it's magic. Maybe it's singing. Whatever it is, you need to get those applications in. They're happening online and they're open until September 30th. So you still have some time to get things together and, you know, perfect your routine or whatever talent it is that you have. If you want more info and if you want to go check out those audition links, telemiracle.com/auditions.

92. It's Stacey with you on a pretty nice Tuesday afternoon. We have nice hot weather in store for us. There is not a stitch of precipitation in the forecast as of right now. Things could change. We know that. 29 tomorrow in the sunshine, 31 Thursday, 32 Friday, 33 Saturday. It's basically hot and sunny all through till next week.

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As we know, doom scrolling, we're all guilty of it at some point, I think, when you're trying to fall asleep and you just can't, and you're scrolling and scrolling and scrolling, and all this information is being just displayed for you right at your fingertips. It's terrible. It's like a vicious circle that you sometimes can't get out of. There's also something now, though, called doom spending. Advisors are saying doom spending isn't just like a lack of self-control when it comes to shopping, but it's this emotional buffer. We get overwhelmed by sometimes a debt situation, the stress of the economy, and when you buy things online, it's that quick sense of comfort, right? It's like, I'm going to order this, it's going to show up at my door, and it's going to make me happy. And of course, that's not healthy. We know that. And the experts are saying before you make a purchase, you should pause and evaluate. Will this give me long-term value? Did I plan for this before right now? Am I buying this because I actually need it or just to feel quick relief? Chances are it's a little bit of everything, okay, experts? That's why we do it. And they say that, you know, you don't have to necessarily stop spending altogether. Just be smart about it. And I don't know, I don't want to sound like a kid, but you can't tell me what to do.

92. It's Stacey with you on a Tuesday afternoon. Coming up this hour, we'll chat a bit more about some very handy small appliances and also the human mind and how far it can actually be taken. We'll have the details coming up.

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Number one for throwbacks, Play 92. How's it going? It's Stacy. And I saw this headline and I thought it was interesting, so I actually looked into it. And it said, it's not just you. Scientists say modern life is pushing the human mind beyond its limits. I was like, okay, so are we actually going past what we're capable of dealing with? Because I think we all feel at some point that we couldn't possibly take anymore. Stimulus, information, something to analyze, someone to take care of, something to keep track of. It really does feel like too much sometimes. And here's what social scientists are saying. Our brains and bodies are actually suffering because we've evolved for tight-knit hunter-gatherer bands, but instead we're living in these hyper-connected, crowded cities in modern times, pushing us past our biological limits. Like, our brain was only meant to do so much, and here we are now living in this society where social media is making us evaluate things differently. We have tons of friends and coworkers and strangers in our lives that nonstop, and it can actually, you know, start giving us anxiety and the fear of falling behind. And they say, there's also like climate change, economic stress and everything on that. The reason behind it is that stress. And they say that in order to fix that, we need to design cities with more green space to lower that stress and build digital platforms that reduce competition rather than constantly feed it. When I saw this article, I was interested. I was a little depressed by the information. And then I was annoyed by the end, where it's like, yeah, we can solve this by building more green spaces. Come on, guys.

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Number one for throwbacks, Play 92. It's Stacey with you. The forecast looking pretty hot and sunny. There is not a stitch of rain in the forecast at all. As we know, things change all the time when it comes to the weather. Sometimes when I read the forecast, it's like, why am I even doing this? But at the same time, the trend of hot, sunny weather is basically continuing. We have temperatures of 30 degrees and possibly higher right into next week. So I don't know if you're looking to do something outdoors, this is the prime time. Take advantage of this beautiful weather.

streaming at play92.ca and on the Play app. It's Stacey. If you're into cults, and I know there's a lot of you out there because it's very interesting stuff. I find it fascinating myself. The psychology of cults. It's an event coming to Regina November 4th at Connexus Arts Center. They're going to explain the psychological manipulation and coercive control when it comes to a cult. Famous groups out there, the Jonestown, Heaven's Gate, FLDS, and how to recognize warning signs of high control groups. This is fascinating stuff. They have a pre-show dinner if you're interested in that. You can check out the Connexus website for more info or grab tickets at etix.com. Please also-

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8: 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Should you? 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

morning at play92.ca and on the Play app. How's it going? It's Stacey. I asked the question, is there a small appliance you've bought that you just cannot live without? On the text line, 936-0092, Brad said, this little hand rope pull shredder thing I bought from Dollar Tree. So it's not an electric one, but he minces garlic, onions, even chops up chocolate bars when he's making cookies or ice cream. Cost him $2. He's very pleased with that one. On the text line, Tasha said, my tea kettle. I know it's not fancy, but even though I do love the espresso machine we have, the KitchenAid mixer, my ice machine, my Slurpee machine, the one thing I've always had and will never be without is a tea kettle. You know what? Fair enough. My mom is the same way. She's making tea all the time. This is one I was happy to hear of. Grant said, the Margaritaville concoction blender thing. I remember the first time I saw that contraption, I was blown away at the fact that it was so complex and crazy, but also makes delicious beverages. And here's my other favorite one. Just Barb Jansen Regeer said ice maker. And I go through so much ice in my household. I don't have a fridge with an ice maker. I don't have room on the counter for an ice maker. So I use the ice tray like some kind of, you know, pilgrim from back in the old days. So an ice cube, an ice maker would be amazing. Have you seen that nugget one? That's like $300 or something. Someday when I save enough money, that's on my bucket list.

Nelly Furtado on Play 92. How's it going? It's Stacy. Coming up this hour, we're going to talk about squishy fidget toys and the grip they have on our children and the potential of some of them to not actually be good for our kids. I'll have the details coming up.

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1: Number one for throwbacks, play 92. It's Stacy. As we know, the Nido squishy fidget toys, I think is how they get described as, very popular with the kids. Something else called squishy dumplings. And this is a story out of the UK, but I don't know. It's always good to be educated, right, on what's going on. Trading standards officers and consumer watchdogs seized hundreds of thousands of these popular counterfeit toys. So they are the knockoffs. They were sold in lots of the local shops, and they found them in the warehouses. And basically, laboratory testing revealed that a lot of these toys had strong chemical odors, had high levels of dangerous substances like benzene, which is a known carcinogen, and some really volatile organic compounds that can irritate skin, eyes, lungs. They were obviously seized immediately because we can't be selling this to our little children, right? But that's the thing. When something is so popular, like those Nido squishy things, somebody wants to take advantage of the situation and make them for cheaper, but sell them for sometimes just as much money. The other thing to note in this situation is some safety labels were not present on the toys, which is, again, good indicator that it's not supposed to be sold. My daughter had a squishy sort of, it was like a bracelet, a ring, and it had glitter in it, and she hadn't played for it for a while. I think it was under the bed, and she brought it out and was playing with it, and it popped a little bit. I was worried about the glitter, but the liquid came out and it took the polish off my coffee table, which was incredibly distressing. I don't know where this came from. I think it was a gift from a birthday. I don't know, but it's just another good reminder for you to pay attention to the stuff our kids are playing with. We want them to stay safe.

0: 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I'm Dave Thomas, voice of the Saskatchewan Roughriders. Thursday is game day as the Riders take on the Edmonton Elks. Countdown to kickoff with Tegan Witko and Wes Cates is at 4. The pregame show's at 6. And kickoff with Luke Mullender and I is at 7. Saskatchewan Roughrider football on the Cooperators Rider Broadcast Network is brought to you by SaskTel, the Cooperators Redhead Equipment, Prairie Ford Dealers, and Sask Power. 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

92, number one for throwbacks. 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

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Weather-wise, oh man, hot and sweaty, hot and sunny for the next week, potentially. There might be a thunderstorm in there somewhere. As we know, when it comes to the hot weather, sometimes that'll happen. But right now, looking at the forecast, it is completely clear of precipitation. Every single day looks hot and sunny with temperatures at, like, I don't know, 32 degrees until something changes. So there you go.

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92, Stacey with you, and that does it for me. If Joel were here, he would have asked the question, is Chad Kroeger still married to Avril Lavigne? Because that's just how he rolls. That joke will never die in his eyes. He will be using that one till the end of time. I am done for today. Thanks for hanging out this afternoon. Stay cool. We'll talk to you tomorrow.